0: That's the new one from Ciara, yes. I don't know how progressive it is, but yeah, shout out to her and Russell Wilson. Coming back with more music, this is Love and R&B.
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1: I think a definition of a real friend is somebody that kind of goes beyond the terminology friend. 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
0: 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What's your definition of a real friend? 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
13: 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We want our city to shine, right? Well, it starts with a high-quality education right here at IPS. Now, you know, this is where it all started for me. And as an alum, I'm always repping IPS. Yep, see, I know what you're thinking. Mike, why are you talking about school? I thought you was the class clown. Yeah, well, I was. But IPS is where I found my voice, my true voice. And IPS is the launch pad for the next generations of legends. Whether your kids are in coding, construction, nursing, or the arts, IPS has the programs to prepare students for the future they're dreaming about. We're talking about specializing academics, hands-on training, and staff who cares about our kids. So what are you waiting for? It's time to come to Indianapolis Public Schools now. It's time to choose your IPS, because IPS is here for you.
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0: 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It's Wine Time with KG at 844-258-8RNB. The question of the night, what is your definition of a real friend? 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
1: Hey,
0: how you doing?
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0: Indeed. 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

0: little woman, Aaliyah, from her third self-titled studio album. And the other single that was released off of this, a Quiet Storm staple, I Care For You. I Care For You from Aaliyah, her self-titled album released on this day, July 7th, 2001. Missy Elliott curated the Aaliyah One in a Million tribute at the Essence Festival on Sunday, and it was done very well. So shout out to you, Missy, and shout out to Aaliyah, and stay with me. Coming up next, sharing your love story. 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
0: 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Coming up, we'll step inside the Zendin for the Eye of the Storm Midnight Meditation. 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

0: 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Let's step inside the Zen Den for the Eye of the Storm Midnight Meditation. Well, tonight we're going to do some affirmations for heartbreak and healing for those of you that are going through. So repeat these affirmations. I allow myself to move slowly through this healing journey and take my time. I lean into my emotions, no matter how uncomfortable they feel. Emotional releases are good for me. I will be gentle with myself. I will allow myself to take time for me. It's okay if all I do today is just breathe. Stay with me. More vibes continue inside Love and R&B.
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0: This is Love & R&B with KG Smooth, wrapping up another incredible night. I hope your Tuesday was just as great as mine was, and I so appreciate you listening and being with us throughout the night, because I know you got options. You can be anywhere, but you choose to be here with us. So thank you so much for that. Make sure that you're following the show on social media. We are at Love & R&B Show on Instagram and Facebook, and you can follow me, the host, as well. I am at KG Smooth, and we will see you back here tomorrow night with all the vibes, all the fun, all the love, and R&B. Good night, Indy.
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6: 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We want our city to shine, right? Well, it starts with a high-quality education right here at IPS. Now, you know, this is where it all started for me. And as an alum, I'm always repping IPS. Yep, see, I know what you're thinking. Mike, why are you talking about school? I thought you was the class clown. Yeah, well, I was. But IPS is where I found my voice, my true voice. And IPS is the launch pad for the next generations of legends. Whether your kids are in coding, construction, nursing, or the arts, IPS has the programs to prepare students for the future they're dreaming about. We're talking about specializing academics, hands-on training, and staff who cares about our kids. So what are you waiting for? It's time to come to Indianapolis Public Schools now. It's time to choose your IPS, because IPS is here for you.
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0: 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Olivia Dean gets honest on Man I Need. Jill Scott brings that grown woman energy on Pressure.
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0: Keep Sweat and Cut Close with Twisted on 106.7 WTLC. Indy's R&B leader, welcome to the Late Side with JC. We're in the middle of the week, everybody. Just like that. And you know what? It's nice and cool outside. Because about this time last week, woof, yeah, it was, as I would say, balmy. And that's just being nice. You know who's coming August 20th? TLC in Salt and Pepper with the Funky Divas in Vogue. That's going to be happening over at the Ruoff Music Center. And listen, all week, Kenny kicks in for Karen Vaughn. And we'll have chances for you to win a pair of tickets to see TLC and Salt and Pepper with In Vogue August 20th at Ruoff Music Center. Coming up, I got music on the way from the likes of MJ, Beyonce, Dave Hollister's latest called Voodoo Magic, and back with October in London, part of the IBE Music Heritage Summer Celebration. Coming up next Friday, it's October in London with Mulholland Drive on the Late Side with JC, 106.7 WTLC.
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Faith Evans with Love Like This on the Late Side with JC. 106.7 WTLC. Coming up in 12 minutes, I got that voodoo magic from Dave Hollister. But first...

0: Dave Hollister's latest called Voodoo Magic on the Late Side with JC, 106.7 WTLC, Indy's R&B leader. Are you ready to get your laugh on? Because Indy's funniest son, Mike Epps, will be here August 28th. And you don't want to miss out on that. 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Remember, August 28th, Friday. It's on a Friday even. 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Coming up, I got music on the way from Brandy, Missy Elliott, and back with Usher with Something Nice and Slow for you on the Late Side. 106.7 WTLC.
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Ladies, do your thing. 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

0: 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Eric Benet, Dave Hollister, Jaheen, Q Parker, Tone Stiff, and Jay Brown. 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
5: 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Yep, see, I know what you're thinking. Mike, why are you talking about school? 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But IPS is where I found my voice, my true voice. And IPS is the launch pad for the next generations of legends. 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We're talking about specializing academics, hands-on training, and staff who cares about our kids. So what are you waiting for? It's time to come to Indianapolis Public Schools now. It's time to choose your IPS, because IPS is here for you.
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0: All right, Carrie with those emotions on the late side with JC, 106.7 WTLC. Coming up in 8 minutes, I got Snoop Dogg Step. Right now, here's Raheem Devon with You, the 20-year anniversary edition.
1: 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Forever's a mighty long time. Here we are decades later. The sentiment is still the same. 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

0: Whitney Houston, I'm Your Baby Tonight on the Late Side with JC, 106.7 WTLC, Indy's R&B leader. Well, Will and Jada Pinkett Smith are sharing a home once again. A source told People that the actress moved back in with Will 2 years ago. They added that the two are happy and love each other and are, as ever, committed to supporting each other. Will and Jada got married back in 1997, but she revealed in 2023 that they had been separated since 2016. A source later told People that they were still together but living separately. Well, looks like Jada's home. It's the Late Side with JC, 106.7 WTLC, back with Chris Brown, Usher, Bryson Tiller with the remix of It Depends, WTLC.
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Janet Jackson, anytime, any place on the late side with JC, 106.7 WTLC. Time to change the groove a little bit with George Clinton bringing out the dog.

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0: Eric Benet, who's going to save us on the Late Side with JC, 106.7 WTLC. He's going to be part of the One Voyage cruise, and so can you. He's going to be in that Love and R&B lounge with KG Smooth. And, of course, along with Eric Benet, Dave Hollister, who has a new cut called Voodoo. That voodoo magic. Yeah, got that. Jaheim, Q Parker, Tone Stiff, Jay Brown, they're all going to be hanging with KG Smooth in the Love and R&B Lounge, and you don't want to miss out. One Voyage 2026. 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Use that code INDY, all right? And be seeing you later this fall. It's the Late Side with JC, 106.7 WTLC, back with T-Boz Left Eye in Chile.
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11: May we please pause for a minute of prayer. Oh dear God, creator of the entire universe, we stop what we are doing to say thank you and to let you know that we appreciate having you in our lives. Because of our belief in you, God, our understanding of your greatness and your mercy, and most importantly, our witnessing of your awesome power and unlimited ability, we know that you can empower us to accomplish that which may appear impossible. You did not let the sea stop Moses. You parted the waters. You did not allow the wall to stop Joshua. You made the wall come tumbling down. You didn't allow the giant to stop David. And you didn't even allow death to stop Jesus, who we all know is still teaching as strong as ever. So all that we ask of you today, dear God, is to please help us to never forget that for with you, our God, nothing is impossible. Hallelujah.
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0: 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Checking out your forecast for your Wednesday. Partly cloudy with the highs in the upper 80s. For tonight, partly cloudy through the late overnight, then clearing with a low of 68. Thursday, mostly sunny, a little bit more humid with the highs in the upper 80s. 70% chance of showers Thursday night with the lows in the lower 70s. And then for Friday, chance for some afternoon showers, I guess early through the early afternoon, with the highs in the mid-80s, and that chance of rain, 80%. Good thing I cut my yarn already. Right now, we're clearing 71, 106.7 WTLC. Good morning.
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1: Recently, I heard a sermon about the need to excavate before you're able to elevate. The sermon encouraged us to dig deep to remove bad habits, counterproductive decisions, destructive desires, and even a few dead memories, which will frequently haunt our decision-making powers. We were reminded that sustained elevation is dependent upon an unshakable foundation. If we are unsure about our elevation, more likely than not, it's because we are building upon an unstable foundation. And instead of shoring up our foundation through excavation, we just continue to build on insecure ground. So I want to leave you with this one thought today. It is not possible to elevate to your highest potential until you have first excavated an unreliable foundation.
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Coco Jones, here we go on 106.7 WTLC, Indy's R&B leader. Coming up, I got music on the way from Fantasia. Also, new music from October London called Silent Treatment. But right now, here's his Royal Badness.

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0: 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That's going to do for yours truly on the late side. Speaking of October London, you can see him along with Kim, King George, Midnight Star, and a special guest for the IBE Summer Celebration Music Heritage Festival happening T-minus 9 days at the IU Michael A. Carroll Track and Soccer Stadium. 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Have a great Wednesday, everybody. Enjoy the weather. I'll catch you back on the late side. 106.7 WTLC.
1: Andy, Black Tony done called in again. 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
1: Good morning. It's Wednesday, July 8th. I'm Alfredis. Here's what's going on in the news. The U.S. military launched strikes against Iran after missiles hit three commercial ships traveling through the Strait of Hormuz. Central Command says Iran violated the ceasefire by targeting those vessels, prompting that American response. Now the world is watching to see whether this marks a new escalation in the conflict and whether rising tensions could hit Americans at the gas pump yet again. Speaking of, Republicans in D.C. are pushing for a special legislative session to lower gas prices. They blame the state's Climate Commitment Act. Supporters call it a polluter pays program. So basically, companies that put carbon emissions into the air have to help pay the cost. The money collected goes toward cleaner energy, transportation upgrades, and projects aimed at cutting pollution. But Republicans say those costs are being passed on to drivers. And in Georgia, a federal judge is putting the brakes on a grand jury subpoena demanding info about election workers tied to the 2020 election. Now, this comes after the FBI searched the Fulton County Election Center and took hundreds of boxes of ballots and election records. Fulton County says the subpoena was an effort to go after political opponents, while the Justice Department says it's just part of their normal investigative process. But the judge pushed back, calling the subpoena's reach staggering and questioning whether investigators could even still pursue a case involving the 2020 election because 2026 and the statute of limitations may have already expired. For info on these stories and more, go to RickySmileyMorningShow.com. Now, here's a look at sports.
2: Rock T, the sports genius, is in the building.
3: Yes, indeedy, man. Not good news for former NFL player Marcellus Wiley. His wife was recently recently arrested. His wife claims that he raped her and some domestic violence going on.
4: Oh, no.
3: Yeah, man. Slapped him also with a divorce and requested a restraining order. As if it couldn't get worse than that, bank also sued Marcellus Wiley for allegedly failing to pay back $500,000 loan. So, man, when it rains, it pours. Philadelphia 76ers superstar Paul George shared a story about what he learned from the great Kobe Bryant.
5: My senior year is first time I seen Kobe play. He didn't care, like, his approach to the game. I remember a quote he said, good players is supposed to make you look bad. Like, that's their job. But I'm going to take that challenge. You know what I mean? Mm-hmm. They supposed to make me look stupid out here. And that always, like, resonated with me. Like, I don't care. Like, if I get crossed, I get crossed. If I get dunked on, I get dunked on. But I'm going to take that challenge.
3: Come on now. Let's go. Bring it on. That's how you become a legend right there. It's a quick sports report right there. Bring it to chat. What you got coming up next?
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18: Hey, Indy, if you're sitting up on 465 looking stressed, don't worry, man. We got your WTLC traffic report right here.
7: This traffic report is brought to you by Taco Bell. Wednesday, travels are off to a start where southbound 69 is just beginning to build nearing 82nd Street. More so northbound 65 in the name of Roderick, State Road 28 to State Road 38. Southbound 65 between the same two points also has Roderick until 9. Taco Bell's new jalapeno citrus salsa. The sauce with the main character energy. 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
5: 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We close out the Indiana Black Expo Summer Celebration with the IBE Gospel Explosion. 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
6: You deserve it.

0: on the same stage. It's Judah Band. J.J. Harrison and Judah Band closing out the IBE Gospel Explosion. And that's not all. You've got to be in the building to listen to Judy Moore and the Celebration Choir. Also, Andre Speed and Company. The Indiana Black Expo Summer Celebration comes to a close with the IBE Gospel Explosion. 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
5: 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Rock TZ in the house. Ha-ha! It's time for another HBCU know. We're going to always put a spotlight on our heroes and sheroes that attended or currently attend our historically black colleges and universities. Oh, yeah, we finna head back down to Johnson C. Smith, established in 1867, home of them Golden Bulls. Shout out to the International Institution of Sound Marching Band. Let's talk about one of y'all's former graduates, Mr. Vanderbilt Brown. He actually attended Johnson C. Smith when it was still called Biddle University. He was one of the first physicians to finish training in World War I. He was actually given the rank first lieutenant in the Army Medical Reserve Corps. Oh, that ain't it. He was assigned to the 356th Field Hospital in the 92nd Division, 317th Regiment. That was a big deal. And let me tell you this part. That 92nd Division was composed entirely of African-American brothers and sisters putting it down. All led by Mr. Vanderbilt Brown, another proud HBCU alum of Johnson C. Smith University. If you didn't know, now you know. If you want me to highlight your favorite HBCU, hit me up on my social media platforms at Rock T Holla. Let's get it.
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5: 14 minutes before the top of the hour, we got a special announcement on the One Voyage Cruise coming up. You won't believe who just signed on to do something major. But first, speaking of the One Voyage Cruise, here's that new one from Key Sweat, King George. And

0: Sweat and King George and Cupid. They'll be performing on the One Voyage Cruise, and we sail out of Miami October the 26th on the Virgin Voyages Resilient Lady. Y'all, Virgin Voyages Resilient Lady. And I'll be your host. And the Ricky Smiley Morning Show is going to be there broadcasting live.
1: Let's go.
2: Oh, my gosh. Y'all, I cannot wait. And just imagine sunshine, island vibes, and barbecue done right. And just add it, Anthony Anderson, Cedric the Entertainer, and Mr. Tenderism. They're going to host a beach barbecue party in Bimini.
3: Wow.
0: I'm so excited.
3: Now, you know I'm excited too, Ricky. I'm down for a good old beach barbecue, beach party in Bimini, the Triple B's Barbecue Beach Bimini, you dig? With the crack, you know what I'm saying? And we also got the Love and R&B Lounge on the ship, you know what I'm saying? I'm going to let them know who's going to be performing on the Love and R&B Lounge. It's going to be Eric Benet, Dave Hollister, Q Parker, Jaheim, Tone Stiff, Jay Brown. They all going to be performing in the Love and R&B Lounge. It's going to be crazy. And our girl Erica Campbell and her husband Warren, they're going to be hosting a vow renewal ceremony for all the couples. This going to be crazy. And they got Tony Terry singing it there. You know he do that. When I'm with you. And Keith Sweat is going to host a VIP reception. What?
0: Man, this cruise is about to be lit, man. T.I., Rick Ross, Karen White, the Barcays, Al Hudson, and One Way. Listen to SOS Man, Fat Daddy, 803 Fresh, Pastor My Pastor, Mike Jr., my Grammy Award-winning Pastor, Mike Jr., and my niece, Ja'Kalen Carr, and so many more. I'm so excited, man.
2: 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And, of course, the Ricky Smiley Morning Show is going to be there broadcasting live. 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
0: I just want to make sure that y'all understand. 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
12: 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Stop on 69, 106, 282nd. Due to road work, you'll just tap the brakes a bit. Northbound 65 nearing stairwell 38. Meanwhile, all remains light, environment carefree with 465 and 70, 37 and 74. 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
0: Nap down if you're late for work again. 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
6: Good morning, Rock T. Good morning, America. Good morning to you. It's Tuesday, Wednesday. Oh, my God, the day's flying by. Look at Jesus, honey. And here's what's happening in celebrity news. All right, baby, people are still angry with Lil Wayne. I don't know why they're angry with Lil Wayne. He did what he had to do, but he's saying, y'all, that Lil Wayne, y'all, he left New Hampshire fans, y'all, filming, honey. They said they were filming after reporting he took the stage, y'all, more than 2 hours later.

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8: Naptown, if you didn't left the house with one sock on, a half a cup of coffee, and your gas light is blinking, don't make it worse sitting in traffic. Here's what the road's looking like right now.
10: 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There's a 10-minute slowdown southbound 69, Cooking 106 to 82nd, just a bit northbound 65, Keystone to 70, with the rest of the main drags at 465, 70 and 74 quiet, 37, and the Sam Jones Expressway following suit. 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
19: 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Amateur Boxing is back. And we cannot forget the entertainment stage, with some of Indy's hottest local hip-hop and R&B stars taken to the stage. The IBE Corporate Luncheon, Saturday night. It's the IBE All-White Affair, starring Scarface, Montel Jordan. And we close it out Sunday, July the 19th, with the IBE Gospel Explosion, starring J.J. 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For more information, go to SummerCelebration.net.
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9: There's traffic reports hunted by Mattress Firm. Once again, westbound 70 scores a delay. That is Emerson to 65. As much southbound 69, 116th to 82nd. Building from the east side along northbound 465. In that corridor of 70 and 71st.
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0: 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It's called Falling right there, pimping. All right, it's Wellness Wednesday. 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
10: 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Get in the zone. In a bit of a slow zone along the westbound side of 70, Arlington Avenue to 65, half that southbound 69, 116th to 82nd. Now, while the rest of the main drags like 465 and 65 are fairly light in volume, there are a pair of local crashes, Pendleton Pine Cat Post. 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

0: is Wellness Wednesday, ladies and gentlemen, and we're still taking your medical questions this morning with Dr. MJ Collier. Let's go straight to the phones right now. Ricky Smiley Morning Show, you're on with Dr. Collier. Good morning.
1: Stage 3 pancreatic cancer. Is there any coming back from that? And what can you do to, I guess, cure it if there is right now?
2: The problem with pancreatic cancer is when it's diagnosed, it's always stage 3 or 4. 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
0: Ricky Smiley Morning Show, you are on with Dr. Collier. Good morning.
3: I have a question. I want to know, like, what are the safest and the most effective way for women that are over 50 to have that little pouch? What are some of the best options besides, you know, your diet and so forth, which I have a pretty good diet, but, like, you see so many of the these things on social media and things like that. What would he recommend or suggest would be the best option?
2: Two things. 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So it blocks that response. Then it has not one, not two, but 3 fat burners. 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
0: There it is. Got that kangaroo.
2: Okay, Alfredo, come on down.
0: Oh, we got another caller. Ricky Smiley Morning Show, you're on with Dr. Collier. Good morning.
5: I wanted to ask about creatine. Is it a good thing for me to take?
2: No, it's not a good thing for anybody to take. Had a patient in this week. All their numbers were totally off the chart because of taking in creatine. I don't know why this is becoming popular. It's being revitalized. I don't know whether it's on the internet or in the gyms and people are advocating it. It does help you build muscle and give you more energy, but you can accomplish that a variety of different ways just by increasing your protein intake without taking the risk on your kidneys and your liver. So that's not one of the supplements that I recommend. You know, that is my medical opinion. There are people that would say they take it and have no problems, but every patient that I have that's taking it has problems with it. And so I don't think the benefit outweighs the risk in this situation. And again, there are other things you can do to help, you know, create and prolong your workout, decrease your recovery time, and build muscle mass.
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10: 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We remain in a slow zone here and there. Eastbound 74, Ronald Reagan Parkway to Raceway. Westbound 70, Emerson to 65. From the east side, same with southbound 465, 70 to 74. 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
1: It's Gary.
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1: It's Gary, baby.
3: It's Gary, baby. What up, Gary?
4: Good morning, Rock T. Good morning, America. Good morning to you. It's Tuesday, Wednesday. Oh, my God, the day's flying by. Look at Jesus, honey. And here's what's happening in celebrity news. All right, baby, people are still angry with Lil Wayne. I don't know why they're angry with Lil Wayne. He did what he had to do, but he's saying, y'all, that Lil Wayne, y'all, he left New Hampshire fans, y'all, filming, honey. They said they were filming after reportedly he took the stage, y'all, more than 2 hours late, honey, and performed for only about an hour.
1: Why is this so funny to you? Why are you giggling?
4: Baby, Lil Wayne, I can't. I'm tired, hell. I'm finna get y'all. I'm 2 hours late. I was oversleeping, and y'all getting 1 hour.
3: He pulled a Lauryn Hill, huh?
4: He sure damn did, baby. But they were saying, y'all, the 43-year-old rapper, y'all, was scheduled to begin his set at the Bank NY Pavilion in Guilford, y'all, around 8:50 p.m. on July the 3rd, according to the one venue. Now, they were saying that the concert goers, y'all, said that Lil Wayne did not appear until around 11 o'clock, with some leaving before they even saw him perform, honey.
5: Stop laughing, Gary.
4: Brad, if I paid $50 to see you, honey, you better be here on $50 time, honey. That's on time. And you're going to show up 2 hours off.
5: $50 tickets ain't $50 no more, Gary.
1: Where are you going to the movies?
3: Yeah, they way more than
5: $50. Okay, going to the movies?
4: Well, that's
3: even, at 100.
4: Well, that's even worse. And that don't make no sense, honey. You can't be showing up late like that. People got to, honey, go to school, got to go to work in the morning, and you're going to show up late allegedly and perform for an hour. I don't think so, honey. Brad, have you ever showed up late, honey, for your concert goers?
5: Not an hour.
6: Concert goers.
5: Concert goers.
4: Yeah, fans or whatever, but honey, man, it is so sad. Oh, I feel so bad for those people, y'all. I could imagine. I hope you give them back their money, honey, and just said, you know, something was going on and stuff, because you just can't be sure.
3: As long as he performed, I think they're not entitled to a refund.
4: Are you crazy?
3: If well, he showed up and performed.
4: Not for just no hour, honey. No, ma'am, honey. He needs to get those girls back their coins, honey. That's not a good look. But nevertheless, though, honey, I'm sure the people were excited. You know, Lil Wayne came after all and showed up stuff, but I feel bad for the people. I hope somebody just return their money, honey, or he do a makeup show. So, all right, moving on in other celebrity news. Oh, my God, this is touching. Jada Pinkett Smith, y'all, moved back in with Will Smith, y'all, 2 years ago. They say bringing the longtime couple under the same roof after years of living apart. Now, they're saying, quote, they are happy and love each other and are, as ever, committed, y'all, to supporting each other, according to TMZ. Now, they're saying that the pair recently spent together, honey, in Philadelphia. They said Will performed, y'all, with the Roots around 2 a.m., following, y'all, a rain delay. And they say Jada was there with him, as she always is. Now, they were saying that the reported reunion follows a complicated chapter in their nearly three-decade marriage. Now, they say Jada revealed back in 2023 that she and Will, y'all, who wed back in 1997, had quietly separated in 2016. Now, they remained married, y'all, while maintaining separate mansions and raising their children, Jaden and little Willow, which I think is a good thing. Now, they said during their separation, they said Jada became romantically involved with singer August Alsina, and they said she addressed the relationship during a 2020 Red Talk conversation and blah, blah, blah, blah, blah. But nevertheless, that's good they're back together, because people need to stay together. We love Will and Jada Pinkett Smith because, I mean, they're a great couple, honey. That man loved that woman. That woman loved that man, although she allegedly may have had a little fling, honey, with August the Seed. I mean, that was just a fling. I'm sure it was nothing about it. And, you know, and if Will was doing other things, honey, she had to go where she had to go and be loved.
3: And in a long marriage like that, sometimes you need a little break, 2-3 years, and come on back together.
1: 2-3 years?
5: Yeah. Wait, what?
3: Yeah. I mean, I'm just saying, a little 2-3 year hiatus, and then you come on back in, and it's like brand new again.
6: That's crazy. I can have him between that time, Kay.
1: Right?
3: Yeah, I'm just saying.
4: Yeah, he just said, honey. But anyway, I'm glad they're back together because they have those two children. Those children need their parents, honey. They got Jaden and Willow. They need their parents or what have you. So I'm glad they're back together. And, you know, I mean, hey, more people need to do it. Like Special K just said, maybe take a little break. But
3: leave in 2022. I'll see you back in 2025.
4: Well, oh, Jesus. Well, I mean, hell, Gabrielle Union and Dwayne Wade, they
3: remember where everything is. Come on, baby.
4: So, but nevertheless, we're going to keep them lifted up in prayer, y'all. And I just tell you, I don't know. But you can't shut up. But this is ridiculous. But in my quick and free story, y'all, I don't know if y'all heard this wonderful news. It's being reported, y'all, that people are selling, y'all. They are selling Taylor Swift's hair from the wedding. Yes, baby, that's cute, honey.
3: Well, that's the most white people thing ever.
1: Hair?
4: think about it.
7: Selling her air.
4: They are selling her air, y'all. Now, they're saying, honey, that Taylor, you know, Taylor recently got married, and they're saying if you weren't able to attend the wedding, there's a person that took a bag of air, honey. They say this just isn't a bag of air. They say, baby, it's history that you could breathe. They say frame it, display proudly, honey, next to the Eras Tour merchant and signed footballs, gifts, everything, honey. It was wonderful. And I was, y'all would want to buy another Taylor Swift air?
7: So they got like a Ziploc bag of the actual oxygen that was... Yeah, in the arena. They closed it up.
4: They closed up. Some people said that it may have been air from her body.
7: Well, how much is the bag?
4: I think it was like only $250. I think.
7: What size bag? The sandwich size bag or
4: A Glad bag or whatever. I mean, but they say it's definitely, honey, it's a treasure, y'all. So they said, and some people said that people are buying it for just $25 a pop or whatever. But nevertheless, honey, this air is being sold. So, honey, congratulations to Taylor Swift. Honey, would y'all like to sell some of y'all air? Brad, you put out a lot. Would you like to sell some of your air?
6: I don't think my mom buy that. Okay. That's a different kind of air right there.
7: It's a different kind of air.
5: Wow. I don't indulge, Gary.
4: I'm sorry, Brad.
8: Right. Bring it in tags.
4: That'd be some good hair.
8: Like why?
4: None of that said it did. Y'all know what time it is. Yes, baby. Sha-la-la-la, baby, of the Brad air. All right, the clue today, honey, is one of my favorite clues. My clue today, y'all, is cherry pie. On the high end, you say cherry pie, and on the low end, you say beautiful pitted cherries. That's your color for the day.
8: Y'all give it up for Gary.

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1: Drop it like it's hot. 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
0: So hot.
2: Me in this hot. You can catch me at the hot spot.
3: It's the
4: BRAT. Good morning, everybody. I'm your girl, Brat Tat Tat, and this is the hot spot where we bring you music, movies, and more. So let's get on off into it. Well, y'all, this weekend was a big one for Jay-Z and his fans. Hov is returning to Yankee Stadium for his hometown for 3 back-to-back concerts to celebrate his biggest albums. This Friday is Jay-Z 30, which celebrates the 30th anniversary of Reasonable Doubt. That's his classic 1996 debut album. Then on Saturday, that's Jay-Z 25, which celebrates the 25th anniversary of The Blueprint, which is one of the greatest hip-hop albums ever made, y'all. And finally, due to overwhelming demand, he added a third show on Sunday called Extra Innings. Now, these concerts mark Jay-Z's first major solo shows in New York City since 2019. Now, last month, he headlined the Roots Picnic in Philly, and he announced the anniversary shows in Paris and Los Angeles. I was so happy to be a part of that Roots Picnic, and I got to see him perform. It was epic. The Yankee Stadium is a symbolic venue for Hov due to his previous iconic performances, including the Home and Home tour with Eminem back in 2010 and the Legends of the Summer tour with Justin Timberlake in 2013. So these shows are going to be great. Man, if y'all could catch these shows, they probably already sold out. As a matter of fact, I believe they are. But if you got any hookups or connections, you might want to get to them, because the feeling in these shows just feels so good. You just feel like you someplace you need to be. All right, y'all, moving on. Drake is proving he is still running this rap game, y'all. His album Iceman spent 4 weeks at number one on the Billboard Top 200 charts, which is also included the number one song in the world. That's Janice, STFU. That is crazy. Now the album is officially the best-selling rap album in the United States this year, surpassing Don Toliver's Octane. And despite questions about his career following his high-publicized beef with Kendrick Lamar and his legal battle with Universal Music Group, Iceman continues to dominate the charts. So congratulations go out to Drake. I know old Embryo Taylor in there is just happy and celebrating. She love her some Drake.
5: I think Drake complained and whined so much. I feel like they just placating him. I feel they doing that for him because he whined so much what happened with him and Kendrick Lamar. And now they just like, okay, let's shut him up. And then he was suing the record label and all that. That's just too much.
6: Have you heard the album, Gary?
5: I sure have.
6: I like it. There's so many cuts I like.
7: I don't think whining to get you on the charts.
6: Yeah,
4: Gary.
7: I think his numbers are real, but I kind of agree with Gary. Like he's kind of annoying.
5: Yes, he's just a whiner.
4: Yeah, but y'all not the ones that streaming the album,
6: right? I mean,
8: he's got a large fan base.
4: So. Huge.
5: Well, they were that damn large. Why Kendrick Lamar beat him and did everything? And where that fan base was when Kendrick Lamar was going after him and doing music?
8: The fan base was there. Like when
5: when
8: you get that large of a fan base, you can drop anything and your fans gonna support.
6: Yeah,
4: absolutely. That is absolutely right. All right, y'all, let's get into this story. Diddy's legal team is pushing back once again one of the lawsuits that's still pending against him. According to court filings, Diddy's attorneys are asking the judge to block a former male escort, and that's Clayton Howard, from expanding his trafficking lawsuit. Now, Clayton Howard recently filed a motion to add new claims to the case, but Diddy's legal team argues that the lawsuit is about money, not justice, claiming that the man is trying to profit from Diddy's recent federal conviction on prostitution-related charges. Now, Clayton Howard filed his first lawsuit in 2025, accusing Diddy of trafficking and abuse, but Diddy's attorneys have denied the allegations, arguing that Howard willingly participated in these encounters. So, I'll keep y'all posted on what's going on with that. And last but not least, during a recent interview on Club Shay Shay, former NBA player Tristan Thompson talked about his relationship with Drake and says he's trying to mend the fractured relationship between Drake and his former teammate LeBron. Check this out.
9: So Drake's my brother. I've known him since I've been 17. That's family. Always going to ride with him. Like you said, he was there when my mom passed away. We have a relationship. I spoke to him during last week as well. We're close. I mean, the beauty about us, all of us Canadians, you know, we all root for each other. Because, you know, like, for us from Toronto, the way we look at it is like Toronto versus the world.
10: You know what? But it might take you to get Drake and Bron back together again. You working on that?
9: I would love to. Listen, I'm trying, man. I'm trying.
8: Yeah.
4: It's so funny because he sounds so proper. Like, I just don't
5: Isn't
4: expect
5: that
4: him to. Yeah, I just don't expect him to sound like, what you got to say, Gary?
5: Yeah, because, I mean, my God, I wonder how he sounded when he put Chloe through all that madness, honey. Children and stuff.
6: How would you give us an example of how you thought he sounded, Gary?
5: Yeah, you go to hell.
8: Why you got to get off? Why you got
5: to
8: get?
5: I don't like that. But, you know, because we're just trying to get back together, and I want him and Drake to get back together.
8: Hey. What's going on?
0: When he turned into Leroy, when he started, when he was Chloe or something?
3: What's going on this morning?
5: Whatever.
8: I don't know what that.
4: Oh my God, we're going to wrap up the hot spot on that. No. Oh, but if you miss any part. Wow. Miss any part of the show, you turn to Leroy King.
5: He's like, but they didn't stay together. No, oh, really, what do you think happened in America? Just stay together, period. Huh?
4: Miss any part of the show, y'all can check it out on the Ricky Smiley Morning

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0: between. Black Tony, you ain't here again, dog.
1: Nah, man, dude. I don't know where I'm here right now. I don't know where I'm at right now, even in the world. I'm talking to God right now.
0: I mean, that's a good thing.
1: I'm talking to God right now because I just had a real tragic situation happen.
0: What kind of
1: tragic? Very tragic, very tragic situation
0: happened. What happened this time, Doc?
1: I was going home. I got to get a I asked my mom last night. I told her I need my birth gift so I could Cause I got to. They told me I got to reapply for work at the radio station. Cause they said I had missed so many days that I had kind out the system. And the human research office said I needed to reapply for a new job to get back hired again for the radio station. But I need my birth certificate. And I had my mom for my birth certificate. And she talking about she ain't got now. And I.
0: So. But
1: you, who my man got their birth certificates? That mean I don't even know if I was ever born.
0: Are you sure she didn't give it to you before? You just misplaced it?
1: She said I ain't never had it now.
0: So maybe you wasn't born.
1: So I don't know who on me is right now. I always thought I was D'Antonio Gennaro, Bernard Williams. But I don't know who on me is right now, son. So I ain't got no record.
2: Hold on, special kind of stupid.
0: Let's try to figure this thing out, man. Cause you got to get your birth certificate, man.
1: I know, so without that mean I technically I don't exist.
0: just go down to the court office, man. You know the courthouse will get you another one.
1: They say you got to have something to show who you is. I ain't got none.
0: You ain't got no driver's license,
3: passport.
1: It's suspended.
0: But do you got a copy of it though?
1: They took it when they locked me up.
0: Wait a minute.
1: All I got is a Kroger plug card, but that Kroger card ain't got your picture on. And I got a Blockbuster card from back in the day, but it ain't got your picture on.
0: Well, just come on to work anyways, and let's see if we can talk about it, man. Just what's going on, man?
1: I just
0: what kind of car is that?
1: I'm scratched out right now because I don't know who I'm in.
0: Just come on, man. We all sit down and talk about it, man. Just come on to work anyway.
1: Just let me get myself together because I've been so upset. I've been crying my eyes out red and everything. Can you give me till tomorrow to get myself together? Am I good till tomorrow? Please just tell me I'm good till tomorrow.
0: Go ahead, dog. Yeah. We'll see you tomorrow.
1: I'm good till tomorrow.
0: Yeah, man. We good.
1: All right, then. I'm going to holler at you tomorrow, player.
4: 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It's the Ricky Smiley

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Just one of them days. It's a hump day in the 317. Your man Kitty Kick sitting here for Karen Vaughn inside the top 10 at 10. And all hour long, it is about songs,

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Coming up, I got another chance for you to win those tickets to the Sky Soul Festival in Louisville, Kentucky. You can be checking out Fantasia, Bobby Brown, Johnny Gill, and more. You want to win? 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

some Anthony Hamilton inside the Top 10 at 10 on 106.7 WTLC. He's part of the Sky Soul Festival down in Louisville, Kentucky. And right about now, I'm about to hook you up. Caller number 10, I'm looking for you, 317-669-1067. A chance for you to see Anthony Hamilton along with Fantasia, Bobby Brown, Johnny Gill, Tony Armani, and Busta Rhymes. You want to go? Be caller number 10 right now, and these tickets are yours from 106.7 WTLC.

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0: Wrapping up the top 10 at 10 on 106.7 WTLC with some Marvin Gaye, songs with it in the title, and I got to give it up. And when I mean it, I mean these tickets. WTLC, who's this?
1: This is Sean Stewart.
0: Sean, what's going on with you?
1: Nothing, trying to win these tickets.
0: For real?
1: Yeah.
0: You got some gas in your car?
1: I do.
0: Is your car going to make it to Louisville?
1: Yes, it will. 2020.
0: Oh, 2020. Don't try to stunt on me like you got a 2027 or something. I'm like, it's a 2020. I can make it to Lowell. You calling number 10. Congratulations.
1: Oh, my God. Thank you so much.
0: You are going to go check out Fantasia, Johnny Gill, Bobby Brown, Tonio Armani, and Busta Rhymes at the Sky Soul Festival going down Saturday, August 8th at Waterfront Park. All right?
1: Yes. Thank you so much.
0: You are very welcome. Let everybody out there know what radio station hooked you up inside the top 10 at 10.
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0: 106.7 WTLC with the man that'll be here for the IBE Music Heritage Festival concert, Mr. October London. And if you want to score some tickets to check him out, make sure you join Karen Vaughn and DJ King for Wine and Dine Wednesday, the Blackout Edition. It is going down July 15th at Prime 47. It is going to be off the chain after work. Come on out, enjoy some great bites, some great wine, and some great vibes with DJ King on the ones and twos, and you can have your chance at winning those IBE Music Heritage Festival tickets July 15th. 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And make sure you keep it right here, because coming up, let's do some Beyonce, some Mark Morrison, and keep it right here because I got your chance to score those all-white affair tickets next on 106.7 WTLC.
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24: This is The Daily Play with Joy Taylor. In the game of soccer, there's a GOAT debate that rivals MJ versus LeBron. Cristiano Ronaldo and Lionel Messi are always in competition with each other in the eyes of their massive global fan bases. Well, Messi took a major step ahead, winning the 2022 World Cup in Qatar, and this week hasn't been good for Ronaldo fans. Portugal was knocked out of the World Cup by Spain on Monday, and Argentina looked destined for the similar fate, trailing Egypt 2-0 late in the second half. But Messi sparked his team to a remarkable 3 goals in 13 minutes to knock off Egypt, despite missing a penalty kick in the first half. The second PK Messi has failed to convert this tournament. He went on to score and assist in the remarkable comeback. He now leads the tournament with 8 goals and is the all-time leader in World Cup assists with 9. Argentina will face Switzerland in the quarterfinals. For more on this and other top stories of the day, tune into The Daily Play with Joy Taylor at UrbanOnePodcast.com or wherever you get your podcasts.
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Your man Kenny Kicks, I want to rock with you at the IBE All White Affair going down July 18th in the 500 Ballroom at the Indiana Convention Center. It's going down with Scarface and Montel Jordan. 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You get to that phone line, you call number 10, these tickets are yours. It's real easy. Hurry up. I am waiting on you. It's WTLC.

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0: That's some brand new flavor from Kim. He'll be here for the IBE Music Heritage Festival July 17th, all a part of the IBE Summer Celebration. Everybody is looking forward to that. And B, I know you are. What's going on with you?
1: Hey, I'm calling to see if I won.
0: You did. Congratulations.
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0: You're going to be joining all the fun IBE weekend at the All White Affair July 18th in the 500 Ballroom at the Convention Center. Scarface, Montel Jordan, and all the IBE celebrities are going to be in the place to be. So grab your all white outfit and come join us because we're going to be in there partying, all right?
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0: 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Don't move. 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

0: mix on this hump day edition. I'm telling you, he is putting it down, and we are giving you a chance to put it down with Salt and Pepper, TLC, and In Vogue at Ruoff Music Center August 20th. We got a chance for you to win some tickets to one of the hottest shows of the summer. You don't want to miss it. We got that as well as more music to get you over the hump and back to work. No, not yet. For real. Put the salad down. We still partying. We still at lunch. For real. We got your chance to win. Coming up next with more of the Workout Mix on 106.7 WTLC. 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

0: 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Everybody's trying to get hooked up with these tickets. WTLC, who's this?
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0: 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You're caller number 10.
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0: That's the it don't get no better. You got off work and you got hooked up. Man, that's perfect. Let everybody out there know the radio station that hooked you up with these tickets.
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0: and what's happening in Indy.
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0: You know what it is? It's The Fix with Karen Vaughn.
3: Jermaine Dupri has taken Sony Music to court, claiming the company underpaid and hid royalties tied to his So Def catalog for years. The legendary producer is seeking at least $18 million, saying an audit uncovered money he believes should have been paid in his pocket a long time ago. Sounds like somebody's about to check the receipts. Big congratulations to Shaquan Lewis, who's been named the new CEO of Crunch Fitness. The Howard University graduate and former Pizza Hut executive is now leading one of the biggest fitness brands in the world. Love seeing black excellence take the corner off. And if you've been waiting on a girlfriend's reunion, Mara Brock Akil says she's ready, but it's going to take a lot of cash.
4: I want to tell that story. I have tried to tell that story. Do you know anybody who has $50 million? Or we got, do we have five people who have $10 million? Do we have $10 million who have five? Okay, that's just, but I want to write the story, the epic movie.
3: She goes on to say the fans deserve more than a reunion. They deserve a movie done the right way. I'm Kenny Kick sitting in for Karen Vaughn, and that's today's Fix. For these stories and more, log on to WTLCFM.com.
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21: 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Next second, I see this car coming at me. 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

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One of my favorite residencies I checked out in Vegas was Bruno Mars when he did his thing. And I'm telling you, Vegas puts on some of the best shows ever. And one of the shows that I'm looking forward to is Chris Brown and Usher. 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

0: Brand new flavor right there from Dave Hollister. It's called Voodoo Magic on 106.7 WTLC. Your man Kenny Kick sitting in for Karen Vaughn on this hump day and hooking you up along the way as we inch ever so closer to quitting time and ever so closer to the One Voyage Cruise. And I'm telling you, we are partying with a purpose, y'all. 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And we are doing our thing and partying with a purpose. And you can too. 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All right, we got you covered. 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You can join all the fun, like the Southern Soul Joint. Man, I'm talking about King George, 803 Fresh, Fat Daddy, Ricky Smiley. You already know it's going to be off the chain. Virgin Voyages, Resilient Lady, brand new ship. It's going to be sexy. You don't want to miss a second of it. 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Keep it right here. Coming up, let's do some Destiny's Child, some Chris Brown, and some Toni Braxton next on 106.7 WTLC.
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0: 106.7 WTLC. Little ODB and Mariah Carey right there. Some summertime classic right there. You already know what's going down. Wine and Dine Wednesday, July 15th. Save the date. It's going to be nothing but a party with DJ King and Karen Vaughn. Prime 47 downtown. After work, 5:30 to 8:30. It's real sexy, y'all, man. It's an after work vibe you don't want to miss. Plus, they'll have your chance to win tickets to the IBE Music Heritage Festival. It's all going down, man. Wednesday, July 15th for the Blackout Edition. 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
14: Parents, listen to me. We want our city to shine, right? Well, it starts with a high-quality education right here at IPS. Now, you know, this is where it all started for me. And as an alum, I'm always repping IPS. Yep, see, I know what you're thinking. Mike, why are you talking about school? I thought you was the class clown. Yeah, well, I was. But IPS is where I found my voice, my true voice. And IPS is the launch pad for the next generations of legends. Whether your kids are in coding, construction, nursing, or the arts, IPS has the programs to prepare students for the future they're dreaming about. We're talking about specializing academics, hands-on training, and staff who cares about our kids. So what are you waiting for? It's time to come to Indianapolis Public Schools now. It's time to choose your IPS, because IPS is here for you.
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Coming up, let's do that brand new one from Eric Benet, Who's Gonna Save Us? 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

0: 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Go ahead and get that cabin today, all right? And keep it right here. The D.L. Hughley Show is coming up next. 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
2: 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And if you got a problem with it, then you need to come see me.
3: 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Yes, ma'am.
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2: 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Hold on.
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3: 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That's what I thought.
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0: Jazz man.
1: What, man?
0: Tell these good people what's trending.
1: I want to talk about this, and I want you to be on your best behavior, okay? Uh-oh. Mitch McConnell.
0: I promise someone to be my worst behavior.
1: A lot of back and forth on social media as to, is he or isn't he still with us? What's going on with his health? We do know that emergency responders showed up at his house, I guess, apparently because of a heart incident. Yes. Now you have a number of people who are saying, hey, I just talked to Mitch. He's fine. Yeah. We had a whole 20-minute conversation. We talked about any number of things.
0: Like we getting the Bernies to be.
2: Mm-hmm. Yeah, they say he's brain dead. That's some rumors.
1: Some people are saying he's brain dead, and now they're questioning whether or not he'll return to the Senate.
0: You know why they won't let us know, right?
1: He's 84 years old. You know, we've watched him take a number of stumbles on TV, as well as his lights literally went out. You know, a couple of
0: they won't let us know, because then the governor, who Andy Beshear, who is a Democrat, mm-hmm. would get to pick. Do you know that that's how Tim Scott got to be a senator?
2: Yeah. If it's before what, August 3rd or something like that, or he had a special
0: election. They're going to roll his ass out about August.
2: Yeah.
1: Yeah.
0: I don't feel bad for Mitch McConnell.
3: He's the horrible.
0: The reason why we have the Supreme Court that we do, he's the reason that Trump got to run, because he said the legal system would take care of it. That's why he didn't get impeached and removed. Mm-hmm. So, yeah, it could happen to a nice one.
2: They said his wife went back overseas, and they saying she's a void because she's the power of her attorney. You can't pull the plug from over in, where's she from, China or somewhere?
0: Well, you know what? If I was him, well, his wife is Cho, right? She's Asian.
1: I think so. Yeah. Mm-hmm.
0: Well, you know,
1: I just found it interesting they haven't said anything about him. Like, we just disappeared. No. We don't know anything. No. They're not giving any updates.
0: We know nothing.
1: They're not talking about it at all. Just quiet.
0: Well, it's a good thing it happened in Kentucky, because you know what Mark Twain said about Kentucky. He said, when the end of the world comes, I want to be in Kentucky, because everything's happened 10 years later there. Oh. He did. He said that.
1: Well,
4: they have a Congress that's missing too, huh?
0: Yeah. Yeah.
1: Who's missing?
0: Yeah. I don't know.
1: Anyway, finally trending. I don't know why this always seems to be an issue.
0: Why does it always seem to be an issue?
1: The movie, The Minions and the Monsters.
0: I love that movie.
1: Yeah, you saw it? No, you didn't.
0: But I love Minions.
1: Yeah, you remember them.
0: You guys are my Minions. You guys are my Minions. You are my Minions. You're not my Minions.
1: Thank you. Thank you.
2: Says
1: okay. That means you would be Despicable Me.
0: Yeah.
3: He's okay. Groot.
1: Yeah, he's Groot.
0: But you are my Minions.
2: Says the shortest guy in the room, but we the Minions. Okay.
0: Yeah. But that's not.
1: He's a scientist. He's the mad scientist.
0: That's not what Minions.
1: Anyway, so the point of this conversation is people think that the movie is satanic and they are afraid for their children to watch.
3: Oh, damn.
0: Yeah.
4: Meanwhile,
0: they say it brings
1: together a lot of invocations of demons and sexual perversion and satanic symbols and things like that.
2: Sound like Congress.
0: Sound like the Epstein report.
1: Yes, it does.
3: Sound like
1: that's all I care. That's what's trending.
0: Yeah.
3: Thank
0: you, Minions.
1: Yeah. But that's why it didn't do well at the box office at all.
0: Yeah.
1: Wow. You know, the Minions have, you know, traditionally done well.
0: I love the Minions.
1: What's your favorite line?
0: All right, now Morbus tribesmen attacked another village. It's crazy.
1: Oh my God.
0: All right, coming up, we got a little note from the GED section. That's coming up in about 15 minutes. It's the DL Hughley Show.
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9: 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I-65 south out of West Street, a crash. Center lane's blocked. It's backed up from 21st Street from I-465 to the North Split. 11 minutes. Stop and go. I-65, I-7, collector southbound between the North Split and Washington with road work. East side heavy. I-465 northbound. E-71st Street to I-69. 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

0: She's jazz. She's smart. It's the Jazzy Report on the D.L. 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
1: A New York federal judge ordered that writer E. Jean Carroll be paid $5 million plus interest and damages owed to her after Trump was found liable for sexual abuse and defamation. Now, Trump and his attorneys filed a motion to pause the payout, arguing there was still a case pending before the U.S. Supreme Court.
2: How many times he going to get
1: pay that money
2: appealed? And I thought the Supreme Court even.
3: Yeah, they made a ruling.
1: They did. They did.
3: Pay that woman her money.
1: Right. Yeah. Give her money.
2: Break
1: How about
2: bread.
1: That?
2: Break
1: right
2: bread.
1: Now.
3: You'd have made a billion. Come on, man. Get the little measly exactly. $5 million out of there.
1: Well, experts are saying that you should wear sunglasses from March all the way until September. They say that the eyes are 10 times more sensitive to the sun's invisible UV rays than skin. And not only can your eyeballs themselves get sunburned, but prolonged exposure to bright sunlight is thought to onset the condition that is, age-related macular degeneration and cataracts. Mm.
2: Or you can just do like us and wear shades all the time, inside,
1: the time.
2: Outside, winter, summer.
1: That's all you got to do?
2: Yeah, that's all.
1: Plus, it looks good on you.
2: Absolutely. Hides my crow's feet.
4: It's stylish, too.
5: So in light of what has gone on in Mississippi, would you be more cautious when you want your children? Because I didn't know that this was, and I'm speaking specifically of the young man who came up missing.
1: Yes.
5: Throughout social media, I'm seeing a lot of white people get on and say, this right, don't let them hang out with rich red kids. It's
1: yeah.
5: like, it's supposed to be a thing that they recognize.
1: Yeah, I was going to say, I've seen a lot of black women on social media saying, look, it's a hard, fast rule in my house. My kids cannot have white friends.
5: That's well, I don't know about that.
2: That's crazy.
1: I'm telling you, it's a lot of people making those videos. Like, that, yeah, we can play with them and you can do all the things, but you're not going to their house and they're not coming
5: well,
1: over
5: that's
1: here.
5: That's different.
1: I'm like,
5: you
1: wow,
5: can have white friends. Well, you
2: that's
5: broke
2: crazy.
5: The rule already.
1: I did.
5: That's what you do.
1: That's okay.
5: I didn't. Well, I never had the word. It was everywhere, so I didn't have white friends. So do you think, are you more judicious? Would you let your children hang around with go on camping trips and the like with white kids? 877-242-2426.
1: Also, hit us up on Twitter at D.O. 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
5: Did you see the guy that they was let drown and a couple in canoe was like, oh, they almost started to go by and yeah. they let him hang onto the side of the canoe? And
1: mm-hmm.
5: I'm like, wow.
1: Mm-mm-mm. That's the world we live in.
5: Yep, this country we live in.
1: Yeah.
5: We're going to be getting to your calls in a bit. It's The D.O. Hughley Show.
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9: 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I-65 southbound at West Street, a crash, right shoulder at stop and go from 21st Street. From I-465 to the NAR split, 12 minutes. I-65, I-7, collector southbound for Washington Street, a disabled vehicle, left lanes blocked. It's stop and go from Meridian. I-70 westbound, stop and go rural to the NAR split. 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

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Yeah, thanks for listening. It's the DL Hughley Show. And we're back.

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I want

0: I know that right now there's some black dude riding with his white wife that listen to the radio show. He's nervous as mad as hell at me right now.
1: Yep.
0: Mad as hell at me right now.
1: Right now.
0: They warming up the complaints.
1: Yeah. They come getting ready.
0: Like that one in Richmond. I can't believe. Lay. Come on now.
2: It's trash on the air.
0: Well, don't you need to stop paying attention to me and watch your kids. That's what you need
1: I know,
0: to do.
1: That's right. Shoot.
0: Now, Lena, they warming them up now. Come on, baby boy.
3: Writing the letters as we speak.
0: That's what's happening. Amen. So, Jasmine, you've betrayed us before.
1: Wasn't quite betrayed. It's not even funny. It's not true. Never betrayed our people.
0: Yes, you have.
1: No. But honestly speaking, I have to say, I grew up in an all-white area.
2: Of course.
1: Shut up, Skip.
0: Because Tennessee's full of all-white people.
1: Skip and Tiffany Cheeto. And I don't have to tell you, I don't have to even say anything about color or anything when you hear the name. So my best friend's name was Mary Margaret. I'm not even kidding.
0: Is she still your
1: Mary
0: best friend?
1: Margaret, Missy, and Gina.
0: Yeah.
1: I'm still in contact with Missy. Hi, Missy. I'm still in contact with her.
4: You made Skip and Tiffany sound ghetto.
1: I did. And this is.
0: You should write a haiku.
1: We would do sleepovers. Well, I would do sleepovers at their house and we would sleep in a barn. That's not. I'm not even kidding.
0: Yeah.
4: Because of you.
0: And did anybody ever come in with rope?
1: Yeah. No, that's not true. But this is a different. You know what? This is a different time.
2: Don't bring her.
0: There is no different time.
1: And I will say, two of them were rich. She was the one who owned the barn. But. I don't know that I would feel comfortable, and I could understand, you know, the hesitation of people of black women today or black fathers today who would say I couldn't let that happen.
0: I know some people that kidnapped their sons so they would marry a white woman. You know what I mean? I know people that did that.
1: Mm. Who would do that?
0: Somebody playing Barnes. You know, I don't know what happens. I don't know.
1: Yeah, shut up.
0: These are dilemmas I never had to face.
1: First of all,
4: wow,
0: I never had to face them.
1: Anyhow.
0: I've never had to face these things.
1: I could see how you would think it was dangerous, especially a lot of the stories that we've heard, you know, as of late, they have not ended well.
0: Yeah.
1: For the black folks. Yeah. So sad because I'm sure that little kid, you know, Nolan, trusted these white
0: Well, they
1: folks.
0: Had an argument, right?
1: Yeah. So we heard. That's what the video says.
0: Yeah.
1: It was a little argument.
0: And you know what the thing about it is? You could tell they had the right counsel because when you don't say nothing.
1: Mm-hmm. And you scrub your social.
0: Don't say nothing. Don't say one thing. Because let me tell you something. They know, just like everybody else know, if you don't say nothing, there's no incentive really. Law enforcement has really.
1: Nothing.
0: Not going to have a vigorous. Somebody told them, remove your social media and don't say one word. Yeah.
1: And
0: to
1: they
0: anybody
1: all got
0: about
1: in line
0: anything.
1: And did it. Yep.
0: And by now, nobody's questioned them.
1: Mm-hmm.
5: Yeah, the police. Said
1: no one's done anything.
0: Right. You know, but you still could question them. Somebody come up missing, drowning.
1: Why
0: you
1: wouldn't
0: question
1: you question them,
0: them
1: when
0: exactly.
1: you knew this was the last person that you exactly. that you were with?
0: Another white girl is cooperating,
1: right? Right. Oh,
4: one girl is coming.
1: But my point, if you're doing your right, if you're doing your job the right way, you obviously would question all of them. So what do you mean you don't know what happened to
0: and
1: them?
0: We have the endorsement of the Cheetos of Plano, Texas. The Cheetos. Skip and Tiffany. They sit in the Chamber of Commerce.
1: Yes. Yeah, have you seen them all together, the whole family picture?
0: Skip and Tiffany. Their family's so beautiful. I took my family, I put theirs in. I bootlegged their beauty. These kids look way too good to just be in one wallet, damn it.
1: Everybody's right.
2: Wasting all this good luck.
1: Skip has a beautiful family.
0: God. I was like, what, my goodness gracious. Yes.
4: Sorry, these, Kyle.
0: Hey, and when I put them in my wallet, I felt different.
1: Oh, damn. I forgot Kyle was listening.
0: He know what happened. He know I love him. But he don't look good in a wallet. I'm just saying. He don't know.
2: But you didn't have to throw it on the
1: Sorry,
2: phone.
1: Sorry, Kyle.
0: No, man, come on now.
3: I grew into my handsomeness.
0: Yeah. Not fast enough. God.
2: He found his little
3: it's like a slow cooker. All good things take time. Baby.
1: There you go.
0: I need pretty beautiful kids now. Like J.G. Wentworth.
3: Sorry, Dad. I think it's a little too late for that.
0: Now, my grandkids are beautiful. Mm-hmm. Yeah, they're beautiful. I could put that. Well, you know, I could replace them.
3: Jesus.
0: I can replace Skip's kids now with my grandkids. See? Yeah. They said Skip's a generation.
1: Look at him doing it. Look at him, guys. Look at him go.
0: All right, we're going to get to your calls in a bit. Do you let your kids hang out with white kids? I mean, do you let them do it? 877-242-2426. It's the D.L. Hughley Show.
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0: Hey, it's traffic time, Indy. Let's see what the roads are looking like.
11: 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I-65 southbound of West Street, a crash, right shoulder. Stop and go from 21st Street, I-465 to the north, split 12 minutes. North side, a crash, I-465 westbound before Keystone Avenue, right lanes blocked. Stop and go from Allisonville Road, backed up already into I-865 due to an earlier crash. Some people just know you can save money on car insurance by checking Allstate first, so what are you waiting for? 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I'm Tom Beck for the D.L. 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
1: 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Here we are decades later. 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

0: Naptown is going down next Wednesday. Wind Down Wednesday, the Blackout Edition. I need y'all to join Karen Vaughn and myself, DJ King, downtown at Prime 47 from 5:30 to 8:30. 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
4: 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I-65 south out of West Street, a crash, right shoulder. North side, a wreck on I-465 westbound before Keystone Avenue, two right lanes. Blocked I-69 to I-865, 36 minutes. West side, a crash, I-465 northbound before 10th Street, two right lanes. Blocked I-70 to I-865, 59 minutes. Try Taco Bell's $5, $7, and $9 Lux boxes. 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

0: 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Naptown DL needs you to be caller number 10. He got a pair of two-day passes for you to go to the Cincinnati Music Fest featuring Charlie Wilson, Mary J. Blige, Tyrese, and many more. It's going down July 23rd through the 25th at Paycor Stadium. You want these passes? Be caller number 10 right now, 317-669-1067. DL going to bless you. We got more of the DL Hughley Show coming up. 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
9: 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Let's see what the roads are looking like.
10: Good afternoon. Traffic is sponsored by Hurt 317. I-65 southbound of West Street, a crash, right shoulder. West side, I-465 northbound before 10th Street, a crash, two right lanes blocked. I-70 to I-865, 56 minutes. I-65 northbound before I-70, a crash, right lane. I-74 eastbound before State Road 9, vehicle fire cleanup.
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2: 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Yep, see, I know what you're thinking. Mike, why are you talking about school? 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And IPS is the launch pad for the next generations of legends. 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
28: This is Denise.
0: 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You calling number 10.
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3: At the Houston.
4: How you spell it?
3: Oh, it took me out.
4: H-O-U-R-S-T-O.
3: Oh, gosh.
1: Yeah, it is.
3: It just came out.
1: There's a bit of a language barrier.
3: Houston.
1: You know what I don't like about Democrats? They don't like people accused of being rapists, which is no one does. And they don't like socialists either.
3: Yeah.
1: They don't like Mondavi or Platner. And they're wrong. Nobody.
4: They stupid.
1: I think they got a problem with is.
3: Yeah, something.
1: I think, yeah.
3: I know one thing. They need to get it together.
1: I don't think any the national party, such as it is, needs to have any say. If those people want to vote for somebody, if they're more to, I don't know what Glenn Pratt Platner did to those women. I know what Susan Collins did to those women with her Buffalo nickel looking ass.
3: Yeah, she. Out the corner.
1: She need to be somewhere sewing a flag. I ain't playing. I'm sick. And Mitch McConnell, he gone.
3: Yeah, stop playing.
1: They just
3: when I heard the part where his wife just went on to China because she needed to go over there and meet. So you don't need you're not even part of the government. Who are you meeting with? And then she said, "There's no reason for me to stay."
1: Yeah,
6: we need to pay
1: goes petrified redneck.
6: Yeah. We need to pay somebody in the hospital to get some pictures and video
1: because they know that Andy Beshear. You see, wrote a letter. Hey, man, is he? You know,
3: he gone.
1: Somebody slide a mirror under his nose. See what's happening.
3: We're telling you, he's gone.
7: They're gonna weaken and Bernie that thing.
1: And Scott Jennings. I talked to him for 20 minutes. Here's the thing. Don't. If you talk to him for 20 minutes, then it's okay. And he has the strength to talk to you for 20 minutes. And he's talked to, you know, Thune, who was a majority. He can make a proof of life video.
3: Yep.
7: Yeah. Mm-hmm. Absolutely.
1: He can do that, too.
6: You might have talked.
1: If he doesn't prove.
6: You might have talked to him for 20 minutes. Did he talk back? That's the question.
1: Yeah.
3: Oh, good point. What are you doing? What is happening? Somebody get this guy. Don't do that. It's really freaking me out.
1: I don't
3: out.
1: Feel bad for him. He's one of the worst human beings ever.
3: He is. It's really creepy.
4: You hear that machine in the background.
3: Unless I'm looking at you doing it. It's so creepy.
1: Yeah, man.
3: Juniors.
1: They will not leave.
3: Oh, my gosh.
1: He's a Ruth Bader Ginsburg of the Senate. He will not let go.
3: Yeah, he won't let go.
1: Man, these white dudes would not let go. Mm-hmm. Move on.
3: Mm-mm.
1: Enjoy your life. It's the 15 minutes you got. Stop it.
3: And you said it was for what reason?
1: Huh?
3: You said it was for what reason that they want? That
1: they know that if he is gone, then the governor can appoint a
6: special appointment. Mm. Yeah.
1: And you know who I would do if I were him? If I were the governor and he's popular, I would appoint me as senator.
3: Me?
1: I would appoint if Andy Beshear, if he's the governor of Tennessee. If he has that power and Mitch McConnell's on Gone to Glory, I would Andy Beshear should make himself the senator.
7: When you said me, I thought
3: yeah, that's why I was like, me.
1: I had to live in Kentucky. Oh, yeah. He was in Kentucky. I'd have to live in Kentucky. You know what Mark Twain said about Kentucky? When the end of the world happens, he wants to be in Kentucky because everything happens 10 years later there.
6: Mm.
1: That's what I didn't say that.
3: I didn't say nothing.
6: Senator Hughley, that would be interesting.
1: You see, they talking to Trump supporters want the dude, the striker from the USA men's team because they lost. They want him deported.
6: No place like America today.
1: Hey man, I hell no.
3: Oh my god!
1: Look here, either if you don't win the soccer, you can either be deported or drive a cab. But one of them is gonna happen. Either you go get deported, drive a cab, or sell bootleg merchandise on Canal Street. Yes. One of that's gonna happen, baby.
3: I would choose the latter if I were you.
1: You better brush up on your fake Hermes.
3: Yeah, I know that's right. You'd be on the corner like, yeah, what you want? Stop! Uncle Kenny, get him.
1: He recognized that sound. You crazy. F you up. I thought 80 years make that sound.
3: Wow.
1: That's
6: wow.
1: All right. Now. Coming out this hour. We got a song for when your mom and daddy was...

This October London. October London. I'm on top of the world. Live at the IBE Summer Celebration Music Heritage Festival. 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

0: in this summertime heat, because that is so important. Make sure that you're eating some fruit as well. That's the ultimate hydration, eating fruit, especially watermelon. 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I'm about to give you that little push down the hill. We're about to have some fun. So welcome inside. 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
1: Don't talk, just listen. First of all, I have to be honest with you, baby. I lied when I told you I never want to see you again.

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0: The Indiana Derby is one of the best days of the summer. This is Racing Rachel inviting you to Horseshoe, Indianapolis. 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
9: This is a love that withstands time, space, and matter forever. 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Here we are decades later. The sentiment is still the same. 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
6: Parents, listen to me. We want our city to shine, right? Well, it starts with a high-quality education right here at IPS. Now, you know, this is where it all started for me. And as an alum, I'm always repping IPS. Yep, see, I know what you're thinking. Mike, why are you talking about school? I thought you was the class clown. Yeah, well, I was. But IPS is where I found my voice, my true voice. And IPS is the launch pad for the next generations of legends. Whether your kids are in coding, construction, nursing, or the arts, IPS has the programs to prepare students for the future they're dreaming about. 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So what are you waiting for? It's time to come to Indianapolis Public Schools now. It's time to choose your IPS, because IPS is here for you.
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0: on the same stage. It's Judah Band. J.J. Harrison and Judah Band closing out the IBE Gospel Explosion. And that's not all. You've got to be in the building to listen to Judy Moore and the Celebration Choir. Also, Andre Speed and Company. The Indiana Black Expo Summer Celebration comes to a close with the IBE Gospel Explosion. 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